0: 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God zegene je.
1: Thank you for helping me die, Father. I'm safe now. I can see what Germany was like when I was a boy. White houses along a river.
2: Vater, treten Sie zurück!
1: Get out of the way, Father. They're telling you to move away from me.
3: My brother.
2: Zurücktreten! Treten Sie zurück!
1: Get out of the way, Father. They're going to kill you.
3: A new day will come when your children will see the same white houses along the river.
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